reluctantly crouched at the starting line. Engines pumping and thumping in time. The green light flashes, the flags go up, churning and burning.

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We gonna ride, ride, ride, ride, ride till we fall. They say we got no future at all.

0: Let's take this time to express be good to me. A simple phrase that lays out reality. The plan of the woman and the man to expand dreams together as a team.
1: Though things seem strong at the start, it might get wearing.

Ha! Watch us revel in our liberty. Well, you can say what you like, but it doesn't change anything.

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2: Disco Bambino, Nile Rodgers und Sophie Alice Baxter, Dancing Without You.

is your choice, the way you live your life, and not only within your dreams. With your eyes wide open, there's a lot more to see than you've seen so far. So why don't you just give it a

Thank you very much. Thank you. Thank you, ladies and gentlemen. Good evening, and I hope you enjoy our show tonight. We're going to try to do all the songs you want to hear.

light by candlelight, I find in sight fundamental movement. So when it's black, this insomniac, take an original tack, keep the beast in my nature under ceaseless attack. I get no sleep, I can't get no sleep.